0: Don Diablo Kua.
1: Gucci Mane John, catch me ballin' out in line. Did Tom Brady with the paper, I go Super Bowl, signed it. You signed Bo, crazy running to the hundreds. Pull up in the rows with the white seats.

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And oh, how the boys are beaming. Where your feet can take to flight.